0: Such a good combo. Susie Quattro and Chris Norman stumbling in on Smooth. Have you ever sung that at karaoke? You know, it's nice and low so you don't have to hit any high notes. Makes it much more achievable. G'day, it's Karen, ready to brighten your feel-good workday with M People next.
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0: We're feeling good on Smooth 95.3 with Starship. Nothing's going to stop us now. Hi, it's Karen. You're counting down to the weekend? We are too. And the show that celebrates that is our Smooth Old School Disco. Tomorrow night from 7 with Simon Diaz. We have a sample coming up from David Bowie after 11.
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14: The speed limit in school zones is 40 kilometres per hour between 8 and 9.30am and 2.30 and 4pm. Keep our kids safe, slow down and stick to the school zone's speed limit. In Kellyville, a breakdown on Windsor Road, it's affecting westbound traffic approaching Acres Road. In Balgowla, a crash on Sydney Road at Pickworth Avenue causing delays in both directions. In Northmead, an earlier crash on Windsor Road has been tidied up and all lanes are back open now at Rifle Range Road. In Beacon Hill, we've still got some traffic lights playing up though. They're affecting traffic on Willandra Road at the intersection with Cornish Avenue. 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No one's better in the bedroom. That's traffic on Smooth 95.3.
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16: Good morning, I'm Maham Kashani. Australia is taking Telegram to the federal court over allegedly failing to remove terror material on its platform. E-Safety Commissioner Julie Inman-Grant says that she's commenced legal proceedings following a year-long inquiry into the alleged breaches, with the messaging app now facing a fine of up to $54.6 million.
17: Australians have the right to expect that services operating and generating revenue in this country are responsible for preventing platforms from being used to spread material that can radicalize, incite violence, and cause real-world harm.
16: Police have arrested Labor MP for Solomon Luke Gosling for allegedly assaulting the administrator of the Northern Territory. The incident involving the pair allegedly took place at a public event in Darwin earlier this month. Investigations began last week and officers arrested the 54-year-old this morning. He remains in custody. A new blood test will be rolled out in an effort to detect Alzheimer's disease up to 20 years before symptoms appear. The Australian First test will be able to deliver results in as little as 18 minutes. A new report shows just one of the 19 closing the gap targets have been met, 5 years out from the 2031 deadline. It shows another three targets remain on track while four are worsening. Child development, adult imprisonment, out-of-home care and suicide rate targets all heading in the wrong direction. And the death toll from this week's dual earthquakes in Japan has risen to 18, with local authorities reporting several others in a critical condition. More than 100 aftershocks have since been detected in the country's southwest. Updating sport. Broncos prop Corey Jensen has announced his medical retirement from the NRL after ongoing problems. Jensen, who played 95 games for Brisbane, including last year's grand final win over Melbourne, also played 58 games in five seasons for North Queensland. After becoming unwell during round 7, he was diagnosed with a pulmonary embolism. Round 22 of the NRL opens tonight with the Cowboys hosting the Roosters in Townsville. And Australia's gold medal surge has continued on day 6 of the Commonwealth Games. We won another 8 gold medals in the pool to wrap up the swimming program in Glasgow. Australia leads the medal table on 103, including 47 gold.
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16: Sunny with tops of 17, similar tomorrow 18, a shower or two Saturday, mostly fine Sunday. And that's the latest on Smooth 95.3.
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20: Have you done the office rounds for the latest news? It certainly helps pass time, and so does our Feel Good Workday. I'm taking care of that for you today. Hello, it's Karen with Billy Ocean soon. And here's the big O, you got it.

But when his drinking and lusting and his hunger for power became known to more and more people, the demands to do something about this

0: New to Smooth 95.3, it's Olivia Dean, Baby Steps. Gorgeous song. Did you manage to score tickets to her Aussie tour? You must have gotten in early. Everything sold out so quickly. G'day, it's Karen. Plenty of sunshine today for us, Sydney. 16 degrees. We'll get back into more music and less talk for you after this.
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0: The feel-good workday vibes continue after midday on Smooth. Hello, it's Karen. We'll catch up with Heidi next, and then more music and less talk.
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12: 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A diesel spill at Macquarie Park on the M2 motorway affecting eastbounders. This morning, we've got the left lane blocked near Lane Cove Road. In the Blue Mountains at Mount Victoria, the Great Western Highway remains closed in both directions. There is a diversion. It'll take you along Chifley Road and Darling Causeway through Bell. It adds 30 minutes to the usual trip. KFC have just wrapped up a new Christmas in July daily deal. 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That's traffic on Spurs 95.3.
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14: Good afternoon, I'm Heidi Tiltons. The communications watchdog is taking Optus to court over September's 000 outage. ACMA alleges the telco breached two separate legal obligations on more than 1,000 occasions. Optus has previously paid $12 million in penalties for an outage in 2023. It's as encrypted messaging platform Telegram is also facing court action in Australia. eSafety has launched federal court proceedings alleging the platform failed to detect and remove pro-terrorism material from its site. Victoria has recorded its first case of bird flu. Authorities confirming the virus was detected in a greater crested tern found near Portland in the state's southwest. Federal Labor MP Luke Gosling has been arrested over the alleged assault of the Northern Territory's administrator. The alleged incident happened at a Darwin festival earlier this month. Gosling has previously denied the allegations. Former top US health official Anthony Fauci has refused to answer questions at a tense Senate hearing into COVID. The doctor reading a statement where he invoked the Fifth Amendment and questioning why he'd been called to give evidence.
15: To get me to say something, anything, that could vindicate his repeated public pledges that I end up, in his words, quote, behind bars, unquote.
14: And the Ryanair passenger partially sucked out of a broken plane window says the airline is yet to contact him directly. He says they only offered to rebook his flight. Updating sport, and the swimming program has wrapped up at the Commonwealth Games with Australia netting a record 35 gold medals. The Dolphins shattering the previous record haul of 28 gold set at the Gold Coast Games of 2018. Our athletes will be chasing more medals in athletics, track, cycling, netball and weightlifting when the program gets underway tonight. And Broncos Premiership star Corey Jensen's announced his immediate retirement from rugby league due to a health battle. The 32-year-old was diagnosed with pulmonary embolisms in both lungs earlier this year and says his long-term health has to come first.
16: Feeling stressed? Retreat. Breathe. Reset. Two-night Hawkesbury retreats from $499 per person. 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
5: Smooth weather.
14: Sunny this afternoon, getting down to 9 degrees tonight. A sunny day again tomorrow with a top of 18. Looking further ahead, a shower or two on Saturday before mostly sunny skies on Sunday. Right now in the city, it's 16 degrees, 15 in our west, and that's the latest on Smooth.
17: While you're stuck in an ad break, Mr. Kalele is stuck in paradise. 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It's quite the holiday tale. You could play like the Kaleles if you're on Carnival. 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
18: I hope you can head outdoors to enjoy the sunshine for your lunch break. 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

0: If you've been looking for a station that helps you feel good while you're at work, you've found it. Welcome to Smooth. 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
14: 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On the M4 in Eastern Creek, a two-car crash has a westbound lane closed at the M7. Parramatta, we have a three-car crash closing a northbound lane on James Roos Drive just past River Road West. On the M2 in Macquarie Park, a diesel spill that's got an eastbound lane closed just past the Christie Road overpass. And a 17-minute run on the M7 southbound from Richmond Road to Preston's. 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That's traffic on Smooth 95.3.
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18: Good afternoon, I'm Heidi Tiltons. The communications watchdog is suing Optus over last year's 000 outage. The nation's second largest telco is accused of breaching two separate legal obligations relating to access to emergency calls on more than 1,000 occasions. It's facing a maximum penalty of $250,000 per breach. The eSafety Commissioner says all platforms must comply with the Online Safety Act as it takes legal action against messaging service Telegram. The regulator alleges the platform failed to remove violent and extremist material for weeks after the content was reported. Commissioner Julie Inman-Grant says digital platforms must meet their obligations to protect the community.
19: Australians have the right to expect that services operating and generating revenue in this country are responsible for preventing platforms from being used to spread material that can radicalise, incite violence, and cause real-world harm.
18: A federal Labor MP is facing up to 14 years in jail after being charged with assaulting the Northern Territory's administrator. Member for Solomon Luke Gosling has been ordered to face court in September. The incident is alleged to have occurred at a Darwin festival earlier this month, with the MP maintaining his innocence. Australia's housing pipeline has received a small boost, with dwelling approvals rising 0.7% in June. According to the ABS, the increase was driven by more approvals for apartments and townhouses, while approvals for detached houses slipped slightly. And Brooklyn Beckham's billionaire in-laws are now facing a second lawsuit over their pet pit bull. Nelson and Claudia Peltz are accused of not taking enough precautions to prevent the dog attack on one of their household staff. Updating sport, and it will be a clash of the Aussie generations, with Alex de Minaur winning through to the second round at Washington after beating Stefanos Tsitsipas. He'll now face Cruz Hewitt, the 17-year-old son of Aussie tennis great Leighton. Cowboys back rower John Bateman has been ruled out of tonight's game with the Roosters after his hamstring flared up during their captain's run. And the swimming program is wrapped up at the Commonwealth Games, Australia bagging a record haul of 35 gold medals in the pool in Glasgow. The Dolphins won every single relay event on the program.
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12: Smooth weather.
18: Sunny this afternoon, getting down to 9 degrees tonight. Another sunny day on the way tomorrow with a top of 18. Looking further ahead, a shower or two on Saturday before mostly sunny skies on Sunday. Right now in the city, it's 16 degrees. It's the same in our west, and that's the latest on Smooth.
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22: Well, look at this. A beautiful shade of blue this afternoon. Thank you, KP, by the way. Karen Prater. For kickstarting our workday, Simon Diaz here this afternoon. I've got the best tunes coming up. I've got my air guitar ready. You know what that means. One of the best tunes on the way. But right now, let's get back to it. More music with Les Torque and a little Tay Tay.
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0: 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And I'll take you to Funky Town as well.
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13: 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On the M4 in South Wentworthville, we have a truck breakdown causing delays eastbound at the Cumberland Highway. It's in the breakdown lane. Parramatta, a three-car crash has the northbound lane closed on James Roos Drive just past River Road West. In Des Moines, still seeing delays both ways on Victoria Road. Georgia Soul also underpaced northbound on Henry Lawson Drive. 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
11: Good afternoon, I'm Heidi Tiltons. Optus is facing a $250 million fine over last year's 000 outage. The communications watchdog is taking the telco to court, alleging Optus breached two legal obligations more than 1,000 times. Last September's massive outage went for almost 14 hours and was linked to two deaths. The Prime Minister's under pressure to stand down his special envoy for defence and veterans affairs after Luke Gosling was charged with assault. The Northern Territory MP is accused of assaulting the territory's administrator at a community festival in Darwin earlier this month. Mr. Gosling's lawyer, Marty Oss, says they'll be fighting the charges.
14: It's a concern that that might have some political basis behind it. The charge is fully and completely contested.
11: The Victorian Premier insists his government is close to reaching a deal with the teachers' union ahead of threats of more strike action next week. The union is threatening to walk off the job for a third time on Tuesday if a new deal isn't on the table. Ben Carroll says he's committed to resolving the standoff.
15: We pulled every lever we have. I worked with the union. We must remember too, this was a very close vote. This was a significant improvement on the deal that the union had already agreed to in principle. So we are close, and I'll continue to have an open door policy with both business and the union movement to get this resolved.
11: The deadly H5N1 bird flu strain has hit Victoria. The state now joins WA, South Australia, New South Wales and Queensland, but authorities insist the risk to humans remains very low. And George Clooney and wife Amal, along with their twin daughters, have been forced to flee their home in France as wildfires rage. The blaze, which has ripped through the country, forcing 220,000 people to leave their properties. Updating sport, and Gina Rinehart has released how much she's forking over to the swimmers at the Commonwealth Games. Individuals were promised cash for medals and broken world records, with the mining magnate handing over just over $1 million to the athletes all up. An emotional Corey Jensen has announced his immediate medical retirement from NRL at the age of 32. A series of blood clots means the Broncos star will be on blood thinners for the rest of his life and he's unable to continue playing contact sport. And Australia has retained hosting rights to the World Rugby 7 Series, with Perth confirmed on the 2027 schedule.
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10: Smooth weather.
11: Blue skies for the rest of the afternoon, getting down to 9 degrees tonight. A sunny day again tomorrow with a top of 18. Looking further ahead, a shower or two on Saturday before mostly sunny skies on Sunday. Right now in the city, it's 17 degrees. It's 16 in our west, and that's the latest on Smooth.
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0: Well, this man sings great songs. He's good on the guitar too. Lenny Kravitz is coming up, as well as Bruce Springsteen. Going to dance this Thursday afternoon while we work, with more music and less talk on Smooth with Simon. But first up, Natalie Imbruglia.

0: Feel Good Sunshine, just like the Caribbean, Billy Ocean. 2:36 across Sydney. This is Smooth FM with Simon Diaz, about to jump back into more music and less talk. She's being compared to Adele and Lana Del Rey, and she's pretty happy with that. She's so good. Sienna Spiro is coming up very soon, and we'll hit the Workday dance floor with Sophie Ellis-Bextor.
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17: 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Reevesby on the M5. A truck and car collision eastbound at the River Road, sidelined on the breakdown lane. Expect delays backing up behind it. We've got an overhyped vehicle in Mascot approaching the airport tunnel for southbounders. It's on General Holmes Drive, blocking lane 1. In Earlwood on Bexley Road at Homer Street, traffic lights flashing yellow. Heavy in Homebush West, Centenary Drive, southbound approaching Arthur Street. If a new Volkswagen's been sitting on your wish list for a while, now might be your time. 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That's traffic on Smooth 95.3.
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19: Good afternoon, I'm Heidi Tiltons. The lawyer for Labor MP Luke Gosling is questioning a police decision to arrest him over the alleged assault of the Northern Territory's administrator. The federal MP's been charged over accusations he assaulted David Connolly at a community festival in Darwin earlier this month. His lawyer says they'll be fighting the charges. Nationals MP Bridget McKenzie telling News 24 the PM needs to consider Mr Gosling's position as a special defence envoy.
20: The administrator isn't a bureaucratic position. It's actually the King's representative, if you like, in the Northern Territory. So that absolutely is a question for the Prime Minister. This is someone that holds a position of weight within his government.
19: The Coalition and crossbenchers say they will review the details of a bill designed to make it harder for foreign fighters with links to ISIS to return to Australia. Pauline Hanson wants to pass a bill tightening terror-related bail rules, expanding passport cancellation powers and making it easier to issue temporary exclusion orders. The deadly H5N1 bird flu strain has hit Victoria for the first time. Agriculture Victoria's confirmed the virus was detected in a greater crested tern picked up on a residential property near Portland on the southwest coast. The state now joins WA, South Australia, New South Wales and Queensland who have recorded confirmed cases. The US has resumed its strikes against Iran. Central Command says the action is a powerful response to yesterday's attempted Iranian attacks on US forces based in the Middle East. And Sean Diddy Combs has had his prison release date moved for a fifth time. The rapper, who recently spent time in solitary confinement for fighting, will now be out January 2028, a month earlier than the previous target.
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19: Updating sport, and cricketer Adam Zampa has switched his domestic allegiance from New South Wales to Queensland. The 34-year-old started his first-class career with South Australia. We're heading into day 7 of the Commonwealth Games. The Aussies sitting comfortably on top of the medal table with 47 gold, 21 silver and 35 bronze. The spotlight tonight turns to athletics, where Jess Hull begins her mile campaign before chasing gold in the 5,000. Meters. In NRL action tonight, the Cowboys are chasing back-to-back wins, hosting the Roosters in Townsville. Sonny Luke has been named to make his second start of the season, replacing Reid Marnie, who misses through concussion.
16: Smooth weather.
18: Blue skies for the rest of the afternoon, getting down to 9 degrees tonight. Another sunny day on the way tomorrow with a top of 18. Looking further ahead, a shower or two for Saturday before mostly sunny skies on Sunday. Right now in the city, it's 17 degrees. It's the same in our west. Now let's see what's leading tonight's stories on Nine News.
21: Thanks, Heidi. I'm Peter Overton. In Nine News, a fire kills three people, ripping through a Wiley Park granny flat. The warning from firefighters. NRL star Selwyn Cobbo's cousin charged over a St John's Park kidnap plot. Origin Energy's offering to hacked customers. And what Craig Bellamy has to say about Cam Munster's possible PNG move. Nine News, your news nightly at 6 on 9 and 9 Now.
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1: 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Snow Patrol, good friends of our pop princess Kylie Minogue. 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Actually, Kylie is coming up very soon and some smooth disco after we check the road.
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3: 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In Blacktown on Bungarrabee Road, a two-car crash causing delays both ways at Flushcombe Road. Mascot General Holmes Drive out approaching the airport tunnel, an overhead vehicle blocking lane 1. That's setting traffic back onto Southern Cross Drive at Pagewood. After that, the M5 recovering westbound from King George's Road through to Reevesby at the River Road. That's following an earlier truck and car stack. Fiji Airways is on sale now. 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Conditions apply. That's traffic on Smooth 95.3.
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0: I think we got the message, Kylie. Nick Kershaw 2 and the Bee Gees. Put it together, it feels good. Right across Sydney on Smooth 95.3 with Simon Diaz. Beautiful sunshine too. At 6 to 4, maybe you're on the road already. Let's check the traffic and news at 4 with Heidi. She's ready. Then we'll jump back into more music.
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20: 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Colby on the M7, a two-car crash northbound approaching Richmond Road. That's sidelined on the breakdown lane. Also in Glendinning on Richmond Road, a police operation eastbound just past Golden Drive, blocking lane 1. Take care through there. And a breakdown in French's Forest on the Wakehurst Parkway. It's northbound approaching Warringah Road. It's sitting in the very left lane. The Sydney Boat Show returns to the Sydney Showground this week. 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
22: Good afternoon, I'm Heidi Tiltons. Optus is facing what could be one of the biggest corporate penalties in Australian history. The communications watchdog is suing the telco over last year's fatal 000 outage. ACMA alleges the telco breached two separate legal obligations on more than 1,000 occasions, with each breach carrying a $250,000 penalty. There's some positive news for Australia's housing supply. New ABS figures show dwelling approvals climbed 7.2% in June, driven by a sharp rebound in apartment projects. But almost 50,000 fewer homes were built over the financial year than required under the federal government's housing target. The Greens claim proposed cuts to the NDIS would have a devastating effect on the workforce. A Senate inquiry is looking into a government bill aimed at slashing 160,000 participants from the scheme by 2031. Senator Jordan Steele-John says thousands more would be left out of a job.
23: By the government's own admission, these cuts will have a devastating impact on the workforce, on support workers, on the allied health professions that form the core of our care economy. So many jobs will be lost if this legislation is passed through.
22: A federal Labor MP is facing up to 14 years in jail after being charged with assaulting the Northern Territory's administrator. Member for Solomon Luke Gosling's been ordered to face court in September. The incident is alleged to have occurred at a Darwin festival earlier this month, with the MP maintaining his innocence. The US has launched a heavy wave of strikes on Iran after a days-long pause in attacks. Central Command says it's hit dozens of Revolutionary Guard targets, including missile and drone facilities. And Michael J. Fox is set to receive one of the Television Academy's highest honours. The actor, author and philanthropist will receive the Bob Hope Humanitarian Award at this year's Emmys in recognition of his contributions to Parkinson's disease research and advocacy.
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22: Updating sport, and it will be a clash of the Aussie generations, with Alex de Minaur winning through to the second round at Washington after beating Stefanos Tsitsipas. He'll now face Cruz Hewitt, the 17-year-old son of Aussie tennis great Leighton. Cowboys back rower John Bateman has been ruled out of tonight's game with the Roosters after his hamstring flared up during their captain's run. And the swimming program is wrapped up at the Commonwealth Games, Australia bagging a record haul of 35 gold medals in the pool in Glasgow. The Dolphins won every single relay event on the program.
1: Smooth weather.
22: Clear skies tonight, getting down to 9 degrees. Another sunny day on the way tomorrow with a top of 18. Looking further ahead, a shower or two on Saturday before mostly sunny skies on Sunday. Right now in the city, it's 16 degrees. It's 17 in our west. Now let's see what's leading tonight's stories on 9 News.
24: Thanks, Heidi. I'm Peter Overton. In 9 News, a fire kills 3 people, ripping through a Wiley Park granny flat. The warning from firefighters. NRL star Selwyn Cobbo's cousin charged over a St John's Park kidnap plot, Origin Energy's offering to hacked customers, and what Craig Bellamy has to say about Cam Munster's possible PNG move. Nine News, your news nightly at 6 on 9 and 9 Now.
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2: Well, I reckon the man's found the fountain of youth. 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Rick Springfield, awesome song for the drive home. Just checking the smooth gig guide, Libby Dean in the country in October. She's on the way. But now let's feel good with Denise Williams on 7.

0: 24/7, more music and let's talk that feels good here at Smooth FM on this Thursday. Cruise home. Feels like a Friday. Byron Webb is fist pumping in the next studio. He's going to get you home with the best sing-alongs just after five. He's with us till 9 o'clock tonight, actually. All those after-school activities as well. A quick check at the roads across our great city and Smooth News at 5 with Heidi here on Smooth.
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19: 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Smashed to $1,676. That's $1,000 off. Today only at JB Hi-Fi. In Melrose Park on Victoria Road, a three-vehicle pile-up westbound approaching Wharf Road. A two-car stack in Orchard Hills on the Northern Road southbound at the Glenmore Parkway sideline on the bus lane. And a breakdown in Ludnam for the M12 westbound at the Northern Road. That's sitting in the left-turn lane. Aldi prices just got Aldia across the sausage range. Snag yourself quality for less, like honey beef sausages, 500 grams, just $3.89. Aldi, good different. That's traffic on Smooth 95.3.
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20: Good afternoon, I'm Heidi Tiltons. The opposition is calling on the Prime Minister to stand down MP Luke Gosling after he was charged in Darwin. The 54-year-old is accused of assaulting NT Administrator David Connolly but maintains he's innocent. Senior Liberal MP Tim Wilson says Australians must have trust and confidence in their elected officials.
21: Once someone has been charged like that, I think it's responsible of the government and the Prime Minister to stand down the special envoy while this matter is investigated and goes through its appropriate proceedings. We don't say this lightly or with enthusiasm.
20: The H5 bird flu strain has now been detected in every mainland state, with Victorian authorities confirming their first case. It comes after local transmission was confirmed in South Australia. Victoria's chief vet, Dr. Graham Cook, says the bird was found on a residential property.
22: I can confirm today that we have had initial confirmatory results for a H5N1 detection in a single wild bird, a tern, in the Portland area.
20: The communications watchdog is suing Optus over last year's 000 outage. The nation's second largest telco is accused of breaching two separate legal obligations relating to access to emergency calls on more than 1,000 occasions. It's facing a maximum penalty of $250,000 per breach. Australia's housing pipelines received a small boost, with dwelling approvals rising 0.7% in June. The increase was driven by more approvals for apartments and townhouses, while approvals for detached houses slipped slightly. And a comedian has now apologised to Gina Rinehart following backlash over a skit broadcast on the ABC. The video featured violent remarks about the mining magnate, with the national broadcaster referring it to the ombudsman. Comedian Kate McGuinness has released an apology, saying it was never her intention to promote violence.
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20: Updating sport, and an emotional Corey Jensen has announced his immediate medical retirement from the NRL at the age of 32. A series of blood clots means the Broncos star will be on blood thinners for the rest of his life and is unable to continue playing contact sport. Australia has retained hosting rights to the Rugby World 7 series, with Perth confirmed on the 2027 schedule. And Gina Rinehart has released how much she's forking out to the swimmers at the Commonwealth Games. Individuals were promised cash for medals and broken world records, with a mining magnate handing just over $1 million to the athletes all up.
11: Smooth weather.
20: Clear skies tonight, getting down to 9 degrees. Another sunny day on the way tomorrow, heading for a top of 18. Looking further ahead, a shower or two on Saturday before mostly sunny skies on Sunday. Right now in the city, it's 14 degrees. It's 16 in our west. Now let's see what's leading tonight's stories on Nine News.
0: Thanks, Heidi. I'm Peter Overton. In Nine News, a fire kills three people, ripping through a Wiley Park granny flat. The warning from firefighters. NRL star Selwyn Cobbo's cousin charged over a St John's Park kidnap plot. Origin Energy's offering to hacked customers. And what Craig Bellamy has to say about Cam Munster's possible PNG move. Nine News, your news nightly at 6 on 9 and 9 Now.
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2: 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You're getting through the week well. Hope you are too. Thank you for joining us with Byron Withian now to play you more music and less talk. And before we go uptown with Billy Joel, let's play this one. Nice one. TLC for you now.

0: What a great song from Bryan Adams here at Smooth FM, who's going to be in Australia for an Australian summer tour early part of next year, and Natalie Imbruglia supporting him too. Should be good. Thank you so much for having us on. In the meantime, if you just jumped out of work, you're in the traffic, we'll go look at that for you now. And then after it, Make You Feel Good, one of the great George Michael songs on the way next for you, Smooth.
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2: 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A three-car crash in Melrose Park for Victoria Road westbound remains approaching Wharf Road. A collision in Forestville on Warringah Road. It's southbound just past Maxwell Parade. That's blocking lane 3. A breakdown in French's Forest on the Wakehurst Parkway northbound approaching Warringah Road. Another breakdown in Ludnam for the M12 westbound at the Northern Road. Today only, get $1,000 off the Samsung 55-inch S90H OLED TV. Smashed to $1,676. That's $1,000 off. Today only at JB Hi-Fi. That's traffic on Smooth 95.3.
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18: Good night. 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

0: 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Gee, oh, that's a sport I do well. I sit in the car a lot. And I hope you are with Byron and Weed here. And after our Smooth News update, I've got a remake of a song that I really like, one of my favourites, and the amazing sound of Adele on the way in the next bunch here at Smooth.
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22: 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In Moorebank on the M5, a four-vehicle pile-up eastbound just past Nuwara Road, blocking Lane 3. A couple of accidents impacting your run on the M4 this evening. One in Orchard Hills, a multi-vehicle accident westbound at the Northern Road off-ramp. Lanes 2 and 3 closed with traffic back to Mamre Road. And in Hall Road on the M4, a two-car crash westbound just past the Woodville Road on-ramp. 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Call Australian Hot Water on 13 21 13 or go to australianhotwater.com.au. That's traffic on Smooth 95.3.
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23: Good evening, I'm Heidi Tiltons. Optus is facing a $250 million fine over last year's 000 outage. The communications watchdog is taking the telco to court, alleging Optus breached two legal obligations more than 1,000 times. Last September's massive outage went for almost 14 hours and was linked to two deaths. The Prime Minister's under pressure to stand down his special envoy for Defence and Veterans Affairs after Luke Gosling was charged with assault. The Northern Territory MP is accused of assaulting the Territory's administrator at a community festival in Darwin earlier this month. Mr Gosling's lawyer, Marty Ost, says they'll be fighting the charges.
24: It's a concern that that might have some political basis behind it. The charge is fully and completely contested.
23: Two of former Victorian Premier Jacinda Allen's fiercest supporters are quitting politics. Senior Ministers Harriet Shing and Lily D'Ambrosio will not be standing for re-election in November. Ben Carroll will unveil his new cabinet on Monday, barely a week since he was sworn into the top job. The deadly H5N1 bird flu strain has hit Victoria. The state now joins WA, South Australia, New South Wales and Queensland. But authorities insist the risk to humans remains very low. And BTS has withdrawn from the Grammys after the Recording Academy announced a new category specifically for Asian pop. The Korean superstars say music should be heard and loved for what it is, rather than being divided by region or language.
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23: Updating sport, and cricketer Adam Zampa has switched his domestic allegiance from New South Wales to Queensland. The 34-year-old started his first-class career with South Australia. We're heading into day 7 of the Commonwealth Games. The Aussies sitting comfortably on top of the medal table with 47 gold, 21 silver and 35 bronze. The spotlight tonight turns to athletics, where Jess Hull begins her mile campaign before chasing gold in the 5,000 metres. In NRL action tonight, the Cowboys are chasing back-to-back wins, hosting the Roosters in Townsville. Sonny Luke has been named to make his second start of the season, replacing Reid Marnie, who misses through concussion.
21: Smooth weather.
23: Clear skies tonight, getting down to 9 degrees. Another sunny day on the way tomorrow, heading for a top of 18. Looking further ahead, a shower or two on Saturday before mostly sunny skies on Sunday. Right now in the city, it's 14 degrees. It's 16 in our west. Now let's see what's leading tonight's stories on Nine News.
0: Thanks, Heidi. I'm Peter Overton. In Nine News, a fire kills three people, ripping through a Wiley Park granny flat. The warning from firefighters. NRL star Selwyn Cobbo's cousin charged over a St John's Park kidnap plot. 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And what Craig Bellamy has to say about Cam Munster's possible PNG move. Don't worry, you haven't missed the news. Start over on Nine Now as soon as you're home.
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0: It adds some warmth to your soul, doesn't it? Nice from the Backstreet Boys, Smooth FM. With Byron with you, and as we play more music and let's get home feeling good on a Thursday night. A new series of The Voice is out soon, and I've got a guy next who I notice is back again as one of the judges for you. 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

0: Karma Chameleon. Love playing that. Thank you so much for joining us too with Byron and with Ian for our run into Thursday night. Hopefully traffic looking a little lighter at this point of it too. We'll go check in on that for you now. I'm going to go dancing with Lana Richie next here at Smooth.
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2: 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T's and C's apply. A couple of accidents impacting your run on the M4 this evening. One in Orchard Hills. It's westbound at the Northern Road off-ramp. Before that, in Hull Road on the M4, a two-car crash westbound just past the Woodville Road on-ramp. Moorbank on the M5, a four-vehicle accident eastbound just past Noora Road. That's blocking lane 3, setting traffic back to the Preston Slip. Until Sunday, save up to half price during Bedshed's big brand sale. 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Bedshed, no one's better at the bedroom. That's traffic on Smooth 95.3. There's nothing
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3: Yeah, and hi, this is Byron Witt here at Smoothie FM. It was so nice to have you part of a Thursday night and a definite buzz about a Thursday. Just reeling in that weekend from here. So good. And back into playing some great songs for you. Huey Lewis and the News now at Smooth.

0: Yeah, it's the anthem you need as we start to head toward the weekend now at Smooth FM. Such a good feeling with Cindy Lauper. I love that song. Thank you so much for joining us. Byron with you, and more music and less talk right into Thursday night. We'll have you winding down from nine with Cameron Daddo too, by the way. If you need a little solace in your day. In the meantime, a song that everyone is calling for at the moment, the brand new one from Taylor Swift on the way next year at Smooth.
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0: So we do our best to make it sound and feel good for whatever you're doing on a Thursday night here at Smooth FM. Thank you so much for being a part of our night too. Maybe it's work, maybe you're home now in your warm, comfy clothes. Half you like. Byron with you at nearly 8 p.m. and next hour, sounding just as great. I've got that brilliant sound of Desiree, which I reckon sounds even better at this end of our day with You Gotta Be. And along with that, some George Michael too soon and Smooth.
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0: Yeah, no, hi, this is Byron Withian joining you for a Thursday night at Smooth FM. Yeah, one of our last nights of July too, which means we're so nearly done with winter. I like that thought. Great songs for you now too to keep feeling good. Whatever you're doing tonight, Michael Jackson now as we kick off another hour of more music and less help for you.

0: You gotta like that from Queen, eh? So good. Smooth FM with a big movie song from Top Gun from Berlin before it, which so far has appeared in both of the Top Gun movies. And if you haven't heard, they're making a third right now, which we hopefully, I imagine, get next year. Will it appear in the third? Only one way to find out. Anyway, thank you for joining us, Byron. We're here to keep you company. More music, less song, and we're going to make it a little more homegrown in the next few songs. Both Kylie Minogue and John Farnham on the way for you, Smooth.
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0: Well, now, definitely at the right end of the week, you are certainly in the right place for more music, and let's talk it through the hymn too. Byron Mead here, nearly 9 o'clock, and it's that time for me to hand you over to just about the most relaxed man in town. A warm brew in hand, and we'll see you through to midnight next. 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
0: Cam Daddo, keeping you company on Smooth, Sydney's number one radio station. Thank you for making it so. Great to see the airport busy earlier with people coming in for the Chelsea and Tottenham match at Accor Stadium on Saturday night. That'll be a ripper. So we get back into the feel good now with Sam.

0: More music, less talk. Cam Datto and Shania Twain on Smooth. You're Still the One, still a hugely popular wedding song. I saw a recently released highlight in the Australian Bureau of Statistics that the most popular date to get married last year was October 25. It's in the Goldilocks zone. Springtime, not too hot. Maybe you're working towards a similar time. If you are planning yours, any date is perfect. You'll see. And the music is too, with some love from Lady Gaga and Bruno Mars before 10 on Smooth.
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0: Making the most of Thursday night, here with you on Smooth, it's Cam Datto, getting on a bunch of songs that will give you a breather, especially if it's busy towards the end of the month. Got this gem now for you from 1927. Thanks for being here.

0: 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Always love it when my kids show me something's hip and groovy before I do, which is most of the time these days. You can get ahead of them because we've got Sienna Spiro on the way. She's only 20, already sold out most of her Aussie shows in January, and she's on the Devil Wears Prada 2 soundtrack. She's hip and groovy. I'll get her on soon. And some dreams from Gabrielle. I'd love for you to stay with me on Smooth.
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0: Look at Asco breezing through Thursday night with some of your favourites on Smooth. Hello, Cam Daddo with you. 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
0: We're at the top of the hour. Cam Daddo here with you on Smooth. Full moon Thursday night as well. Looks fantastic if you've got clear skies where you are. With Mariah Carey to get us back into more music and less talk. Enjoy.

0: 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Cameron Datto here with you on Smooth. Love playing some Atomic Kitten for you. Just one more night left of dry July. Hope it's been a success for you or those around you. Let me tell you, you've done some good. Well done. The biggest congrats and thanks with something special from Adele after this on Smooth.
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0: A young person experiencing family violence, homelessness, or trauma can spend years waiting for a door to open. 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

0: And that is me cooked for tonight, Cam Datto. It means a lot to know that you're spending your night with me and the Feel Good Music each and every evening on Smooth. Thank you so much. I will be back tomorrow at 9 p.m. right after Smooth's Old School Disco with Simon Disco Diaz. And this thought before we launch into the last day of July from Isabel Allende. Words are not that important when you recognise intentions. Dream big, as always. Thanks for listening to Smooth. Bye for now.
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3: Have you heard about the thunderous bit of winter in Melbourne? 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
17: At Cronulla, the lights are flashing yellow on the Kingsway at Kurnell Avenue. Horsley Park, we've got a breakdown reported on Wargrove Road northbound after Elizabeth Drive. There's another breakdown reported in Bexley on Forest Road, citybound near Stony Creek Road. No delays for the early morning commute on the M4 from Penrith to Parramatta. It's moving well on the M5 with travel time from Preston's to the main tunnel about 14 minutes. And we do have some fog affecting roads in the outer suburbs this morning, so do take extra care. 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
17: It's 5:30. Good morning. I'm Emma Duxbury. A new survey has revealed almost three quarters of businesses in New South Wales are struggling with a chronic shortage of skilled workers. 74% say they're facing considerable difficulty in recruiting people with the right skills to keep their businesses running. Experts say the skills shortage is hitting regional areas the hardest, with some businesses warning they may be forced to shut down unless the government steps in. A lack of transparency about waiting times for government-funded aged care support packages is driving families to breaking point. Adult children are being forced to balance care for aging parents, their own children and full-time jobs while they wait for support. Data from the My Aged Care website shows there were over 100,000 people who'd been approved for support at home funding as of March this year, with the estimated wait time between 7 and 8 months. Concerns have been raised about the usefulness of research conducted at Australian universities. The wave of research papers has risen by 579% since the year 2000, with a quarter of them receiving just 3 reads over the following 5 years. Some of the topics investigated include academic analysis of a Game of Thrones character, the image problem facing zip-off trousers and other sustainable fashion, and the relative grumpiness of IT project managers. The Parramatta Eels have sidelined a rising star with family ties to the Alamedine crime family over concerns for his safety and to protect his teammates, staff and spectators. Mohamed Alamedine has not played in the New South Wales Cup since June 8 after several incidents involving his close relatives. And there's been a mini reunion of some of the cast members from the hit 90s TV show Home Improvement. Patricia Richardson, who played mum Jill Taylor, has posted a pic alongside Jonathan Taylor Thomas and Taryn Noah Smith. She's captioned the post, "My Other Boys." Updating sport, Australia has produced a record-breaking ride to complete an epic comeback against longtime rivals New Zealand in the women's 4,000-metre team pursuit decider at the Velodrome at the Glasgow Commonwealth Games. We also won gold in the men's track cycling team sprint and silver in the women's tandem B sprint. We now have 108 medals overall, including 50 gold. The Roosters have broken the record for the most points scored in a first grade NRL game since 1935. They demolished the Cowboys 82-12 in Townsville last night. And European nations have agreed to boycott the World Cup and all other FIFA competitions in protest over plans to sell stakes in soccer's biggest tournament to private equity investors.
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0: Smooth weather.
17: Mostly sunny today, heading for tops of 18 degrees right across town. A shower or two tomorrow with highs of 18. Blue skies Sunday, partly cloudy to start the week on Monday. Right now it's 8 degrees in the city, 3 in our west on Smooth 95.3.
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19: Oh, no wonder. We weren't around then. What a victory. And it's also victorious because it's Friday. The More Music Breakfast Show, 26 to 6.

Jennifer Page, just a little crush. Good morning, Sydney. Waking up to areas of frost and fog. Yes, it's another icy morning for this last day of July. Bogart with you at 5 to 6. More gold for the Aussies at the Commonwealth Games and an incredible school too for the Roosters. Traffic and news with Emma Duxbury next, ahead of more music for you.

0: Jake and Oddie here from the Relatables podcast. 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
1: Oh yeah? What's that?
0: Sharing a box of irresistible Krispy Kreme original glazed donuts.
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18: At DY, we've got a two-car crash on Warringah Road at Victor Road, affecting traffic both ways. Horsley Park, there's a breakdown reported on Walgrove Road northbound after Elizabeth Drive. At Five Dock, watch out for a breakdown westbound on Parramatta Road near Great North Road. The M4 is getting busy, citybound from Penrith to Parramatta. The M5 is building, citybound approaching Moorbank Avenue. The M2 is busy both ways at Delhi Road. And there's some fog affecting roads in the outer suburbs this morning, so do take extra care. Want a degree that actually gets you working? A UNSW College Applied degree gets you job ready. 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
18: 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It's 6:02. Good morning, I'm Emma Duxbury. Struggling businesses in New South Wales say they may be forced to shut unless the government steps in to address the shortage of skilled workers. Almost three quarters of businesses across the state say they're having considerable difficulty recruiting the people with the right skills to keep their businesses running. Four out of five businesses say the lack of skilled workers was putting extra pressure on existing staff, while 6% of businesses fear they may not survive. Police are investigating after three international students claim they were subject to a racial attack in the CBD. The group says two women taunted them before crossing the road and yelling racist and sexually explicit abuse at them. One of the men suffered a scratch to his chin. Egypt has been hit by a drone attack, marking the first time its infrastructure has been targeted during the US-Iran conflict. An explosion rocked a port on the country's Mediterranean coast and caused a fire in several ships. No one has claimed responsibility at this stage. More older Australians are putting off downsizing as the property market cools. A new survey finding one in three are delaying selling their home. Darren Moffat from Seniors First says more than 60% would rather unlock equity through a reverse mortgage than sell in the current market.
20: We're seeing a shift in how older Australians are funding their retirement. Instead of selling and downsizing, many are now choosing to access the equity they've built up in their home over the years.
18: The death toll from a devastating earthquake in Japan has risen to 34 as sweltering heat hits thousands living in temporary shelters. And Spain has reportedly been forced to deploy its military after hundreds of migrants swam ashore and overwhelmed a small town. Footage shows the group running from the water and into the streets. Authorities say they're in the midst of a social emergency. Updating sport, the cycling finals are underway at the Commonwealth Games in Glasgow. We won gold in the men's track cycling team sprint, beating England. We took gold in the women's 4,000-metre team pursuit, while paracyclist Tara Nayland broke her own world record twice in a day to win gold in the individual pursuit. We've also won a bronze in the men's tandem B time trial. Cowboys coach Todd Payton has apologised to fans after his side was smashed 82 points to 12 by the Roosters in Thursday night footy. It was the first time since 1935 that more than 80 points have been scored by a team in a first grade game. And Alex de Minaur has produced a clinical display to defeat the son of his mentor to advance to the quarterfinals of the ATP 500 event. He beat 17-year-old Cruz Hewitt in straight sets.
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19: Smooth weather.
18: Mostly sunny today, heading for tops of 18 degrees right across town. A shower or two tomorrow with highs of 18. Blue skies Sunday, partly cloudy to start the week on Monday. Right now it's 8 degrees in the city, 3 in our west on Smooth 95.3.
22: Thanks so much, Emma. We have made it. Can you start to breathe that sigh of relief, especially after a long and full-on week? Can you believe we're about to slip into the first weekend of August, packed with events? But hopefully there's enough time to relax. So let's get Friday underway. It's 6:05.

0: Smooth 95.3. It's what we say every time Friday comes around. Finally. Hope you are doing well. It's the More Music Breakfast Show. Bogart with you with Emma. All the early risers, all the early starters. Hope you are doing well. Hope it's been a good week for you. It's certainly been a big week in our city, M, with, of course, the Sydney Cup. We've had the football friendlies, Chelsea and Tottenham. It has been really good, actually, for local businesses, for hotels, hospitalities and pubs as well.
1: It's been so good because the teams don't travel light. 110 travel with Chelsea, apart from the players, which includes all of their support staff. Tottenham have 125 people with them, and they've all loved our city, our weather. The players have loved meeting fans too.
0: Isn't that lovely? And isn't there is another chance too to see Tottenham. They've got their open training session tonight, 6 o'clock over at Allianz Stadium, and that, of course, is before tomorrow night's huge match at Accor Stadium. About 80,000 people are expected there, 20,000 alone from interstate and overseas. So a big warm welcome if you are visiting our city.
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0: 6:14, latest on the roads, Em.
1: Well, at DY, we've got a two-car crash, Warringah Road, Victor Road, with traffic affected both ways. Horsley Park, there's a breakdown reported on Wargrove Road northbound after Elizabeth Drive. The M4 is building eastbound through Eastern Creek. The M5 is busy citybound approaching Moorbank Avenue. The M2 is congested both ways at Delhi Road. The M7 is busy eastbound past Richmond Road and again at Old Windsor Road. And fog is affecting roads in our outer suburbs this morning, so do take extra care. 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

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Sydney, waking up to the Friday vibes and, of course, the aroma of coffee. We love it. It's the best. 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
16: At DY, there's a two-car crash on Warringah Road at Victor Road with traffic affected both ways. At Tarman, the lights are flashing yellow on Abbott Road at Jersey Road. In Horsley Park, there's a breakdown reported on Wargrove Road northbound after Elizabeth Drive. The M4 is building eastbound through Eastern Creek and travel time from Penrith to Parramatta is about 26 minutes. The M5 is busy citybound approaching Moorbank Avenue. The M2 is busy both ways at Delhi Road. And the M7 is under speed eastbound past Richmond Road and again at Old Windsor Road. 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
16: It's coming up to 6:30. Good morning, I'm Emma Duxbury. Business groups are calling for urgent action from the government to address the shortage of skilled workers in New South Wales. Almost three quarters of businesses in the state can't find people with the right skills to fill vacancies. Four out of five say the lack of skilled workers is putting extra pressure on existing staff, with 6% of businesses fearing they may not survive. Claims today families are being pushed to breaking point while they await government-funded aged care support from the federal government. Figures from the My Aged Care website in March show more than 100,000 people had been approved for support at home funding, with an average wait time of about 8 months. Experts say adult children are being forced to balance care for aging parents, their own children, and full-time jobs while they wait for help. The value of research papers undertaken by Australian universities has been called into question. They've risen by 579% since the year 2000, but a quarter of those papers only received three reads in the following 5 years. Among the topics investigated over the past 25 years include academic analysis of a Game of Thrones character, the image problem facing zip-off trousers, and the grumpiness of IT project managers. Defence Force personnel will be tracked during weapons training to look at the effects of blast exposure. Blast pressure readings on soldiers' helmets will be cross-referenced with blood tests and neurological data. It's in response to recommendations outlined in the Royal Commission into Defence and Veteran Suicide. The RSPCA in New South Wales has issued an urgent call for foster carers, with shelters almost at capacity. And Hollywood star Ben Affleck has proved how smart he is, winning the biggest prize on Who Wants to Be a Millionaire in the US. The money will go towards his charity, Eastern Congo Initiative, which he co-founded in 2010. Updating sport, the medals keep coming for Australia at the Commonwealth Games in Glasgow. We won gold in the women's 4,000-metre team pursuit and the men's track cycling team sprint. Paracyclist Tara Nayland broke her own world record twice in a day to win gold in the individual pursuit. We've also won bronze in the men's tandem B time trial. Cowboys coach Todd Payton has described last night's record loss to the Roosters as the club's darkest day. They were smashed 82-12, the first time since 1935 that more than 80 points have been scored by a team in a first grade game. And European football's 55 member teams have voted to boycott FIFA World Cups if the sport's governing body goes ahead with a plan to sell stakes in its competitions to private investors.
0: Feeling stressed? 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
17: Smooth weather.
16: Mostly sunny today, heading for tops of 18 degrees right across town. A shower or two tomorrow with highs of 18. Blue skies Sunday, partly cloudy to start the week on Monday. Right now it's 7 degrees in the city, 3 in our west on Smooth 95.3.
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0: Putting the fun and feel good into the Friday commute, the More Music Breakfast Show. Bogart with you with Emma as we settle into this 31st day of July. Tell you what, if you're off to your favourite cafe this morning, maybe grabbing a toasty or in the kitchen making brekkie, it is National Avocado Day. Seriously, Em, is there anything better than avocado with freshly squeezed lemon or lime? I love it. I can't get enough of it.
1: So do I.
0: In fact, we do eat a lot of avocados, don't we?
1: We do. Aussies eat around 5 kilos of avocado per person each year. That's why farmers grow a lot of them, over 650 million every year.
0: And today, Harry Potter is having a birthday. Yes, is it a coincidence that he's having a birthday with J.K. Rowling? We will be celebrating with a fun day out for the family with tickets to the Harry Potter exhibition. We'll do that just after 8.
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0: Coming up to 7:15, latest on the roads, Em.
1: Well, at Kellyville Ridge, there is a broken down bus on Windsor Road at Merrieville Road affecting northbound traffic. In Artarmon, the lights are flashing yellow on Abbott Road at the corner of Jersey Road. Hoxton Park, we've got reports of faulty traffic lights on 1st Avenue at 12th Avenue. In DY, there's a two-car crash, Warringah Road at Victor Road. In Northmead, we've got a breakdown reported on James Roos Drive eastbound near Pennant Hills Road. And the M5 is busy citybound from Currajong Road to Moorbank Avenue. 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

The Bengals to get you up and into a Friday. We do have areas of frost and fog, blue skies for our city, some dark clouds too along the coast. For this last day of dry July, well done too to the thousands who've been raising money for people affected by cancer. Just over $4 million, so a wonderful effort. Coming up to 5 to 7, shortly we'll have a smooth night out at the Opera House and, of course, more music to help you cruise towards the weekend.

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21: At Wetherill Park, we've got a crash on the Horsley Drive at Mimosa Road. Kellyville Ridge, there's a broken down bus on Windsor Road northbound at Maryville Road. At Artarmon, the lights are flashing yellow on Abbott Road at Jersey Road. In Hoxton Park, there's reports the lights aren't working on First Avenue at 12th Avenue. In Dee, there's a two-car crash, Warringah Road at Victor Road, with traffic affected both ways. And at Northmead, we've got a breakdown reported on James Roos Drive eastbound near Pennant Hills Road. Good Pasta starts with Harris Farm Markets, like their 500-gram La Molisana Gnocchi, now three for just $5. 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
21: It's 7:02. Good morning. I'm Emma Duxbury. Attorneys General from around the country will come together today to discuss a national approach to working with children checks. The chief legal officers will meet in Darwin to build upon previous reforms which block anyone who's had their check revoked from holding one in another state or territory. They will seek agreement on a national baseline for criminal offences to bar a person from holding the accreditation, as well as minimum national standards for the risk assessment process. Three international students claim they were targeted in a racial attack in Sydney CBD, with police now investigating. The men say two women taunted them before swearing at them and hurling racist abuse. A physical confrontation between the groups was recorded on a mobile phone. There are fears more businesses in New South Wales will go under unless the government addresses the shortage of skilled workers. Almost three quarters of businesses in our state say they face considerable challenges in recruiting people with the right skills. The shortages are hitting regional areas the hardest. Egypt has been rocked by a drone attack, marking the first time it's been targeted during the conflict between the US and Iran. No one has claimed responsibility for the incident and no injuries have been reported. The slowing property market is changing the retirement plans for many Aussies, with new research finding a third of older homeowners are delaying downsizing. Darren Moffat from Seniors First says the cost of living and lower auction clearance rates are making retirees consider their options.
22: For a long time, downsizing was seen as the obvious next step in retirement, but that's changing. More people are taking the time to understand all of their options before deciding whether selling their home is the right move.
21: And a 19th century book hidden behind a chimney has been returned to Kiama Library after more than a century. Staff say they have no way of identifying the original borrower, who technically owes $28,000 in overdue fees. Updating sport, Australia has picked up three gold medals, two silver and one bronze on the opening day of the track cycling program at the Commonwealth Games. We won the men's track cycling team sprint, the women's 4,000 metre team pursuit and the para individual pursuit. At the athletics track, Lockie Kennedy and Tori Lewis are into the men's and women's 200 metre finals, and Peter Boll will race for gold after qualifying for the 800 metre final. The Cowboys have apologised to fans after last night's embarrassing 82-12 point loss to the Roosters. Coach Todd Payton describing it as the club's darkest day. And Alex de Minaur is into the quarterfinals of the ATP 500 event after beating the son of his mentor, Leighton Hewitt. De Minaur advancing past 17-year-old Cruz Hewitt in straight sets.
23: Feeling stressed? Retreat. Breathe. Reset. 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
0: Smooth weather.
21: Mostly sunny today, heading for tops of 18 degrees right across town. A shower or two tomorrow with highs of 18. Blue skies on Sunday, partly cloudy to start the week on Monday. Right now it's 7 degrees in the city, 2 in our west on Smooth 95.3.
1: Thanks so much, Emma. We've made it to the end of the week. And look, we do have another Smooth night out to go and see Velvet Inferno. It's now on at the Sydney Opera House. 135950 is the number to call. Bogart with you. The Friday soundtrack continues as the weekend gets closer. It's 5 past 7.

0: certainly help thaw out a frosty start to your day as we settle into your Friday. Thanks so much for joining us. The More Music Breakfast Show with a smooth night out to kick off the weekend at 7:15. Vanessa, happy Friday.
1: Happy Friday to you too.
0: Oh, thanks so much. How's Maroubra?
1: Oh, it's great at the moment. Just looking outside and, yeah, I think a little bit of sun's poking through.
0: Been a good week for you?
1: Yeah, it's been very busy, but it's Friday. So, yeah, it's great to get to the end of the week.
0: So lucky you get the weekend off. Any plans?
1: I'm going to visit some family tomorrow morning and have coffee and some brunch. Looking forward to it.
0: Sounds good. Well, listen, how about we add to your weekend? I'd love to give you an invitation to go and see Velvet Inferno, which is now on at the Sydney Opera House.
1: Oh, thank you. That's amazing. I just love going to the Opera House and I haven't been for so long and I can't wait to see Marsha.
0: She's wonderful, isn't she? And look, we'll also give you $200 so you can enjoy dinner beforehand. So well done.
1: Oh, thank you so much, Bogart, and thanks, Smooth.
0: Now showing Velvet Inferno, a cabaret disco spectacular with jaw-dropping circus acts and, of course, a red-hot soundtrack. 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
0: Here's how the roads this morning, Emma.
4: Well, at Dulwich Hill, we've got a car and motorbike crash on Old Canterbury Road, corner of Hurlston Avenue. At Len Waters Estate, there's a three-vehicle crash on Cowpasture Road southbound just before the M7 flyover. On the M1 at Cowan, there's a broken-down truck on the Pacific Highway southbound off-ramp. Wetherill Park, we've got a crash on the Horsley Drive at Mimosa Road. In Artarmon, the lights are flashing yellow on Abbott Road at Jersey Road. The M4 is slow eastbound past the Prospect Highway and through Roselle at through the interchange. It's slow off the City West Link city bound onto the Anzac Bridge. Creatures of the Ice Age

0: I'm from Castula to Moorbank Avenue. The Warringah Freeway is slow southbound from Ernest Street to the Harbour Bridge and Tunnel, and through the Roselle Interchange. It's slow off the City West Link, citybound onto the Anzac Bridge. Here's a great tax tip. 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
0: Smooth, 95.3. 28 to 8. Good morning, I'm Emma Duxbury. Working with children's checks will be the focus of a meeting of Australia's Attorneys General today. They'll be looking to agree on national standards for eligibility and improved information sharing between states and territories. It builds on previous reforms that block someone who's had the check revoked in one state from having eligibility in other jurisdictions. A new survey has revealed almost three quarters of businesses in New South Wales are struggling with a chronic shortage of skilled workers. 74% say they're facing considerable difficulty in recruiting people with the right skills to keep their businesses running. Experts say the skills shortage is hitting regional areas the hardest, with some businesses warning they may be forced to shut down unless the government steps in. The federal government's facing some backlash from the states over plans to abolish higher private health insurance rebates for over 65s. Labor says the policy will save about $3 billion and will help fund a number of aged care services. But the New South Wales, Queensland and Tasmanian governments warn it could overwhelm emergency rooms by pushing seniors out of private health. Concerns have been raised about the usefulness of research conducted at Australian universities. The wave of research papers has risen by 579% since the year 2000, with a quarter of them receiving just three reads over the following 5 years. Some of the topics investigated include academic analysis of a Game of Thrones character, the image problem facing zip-off trousers, and the relative grumpiness of IT project managers. And there's been a mini reunion of some of the cast members from the hit 90s TV show Home Improvement. Patricia Richardson, who played mum Jill Taylor, has posted a pic alongside Jonathan Taylor Thomas and Taryn Noah Smith. She captioned the post, "My other boys." Updating sport, track athletes Rose Davies and Jess Hull have won gold and silver in the women's 5,000 metres at the Commonwealth Games. We've also picked up a few medals on the opening day of competition at the Velodrome. Australia produced a record-breaking ride to complete an epic comeback against longtime rivals New Zealand in the women's 4,000 metre team pursuit. We also won gold in the men's track cycling team sprint, beating England. The Roosters have broken the record for most points scored in a first grade NRL game since 1935. They demolished the Cowboys 82-12 in Townsville last night. And European nations have agreed to boycott the World Cup and all other FIFA competitions in protest over plans to sell stakes in soccer's biggest tournament to private equity investors.
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1: Smooth weather.
0: Mostly sunny today, heading for tops of 18 degrees right across town. A shower or two tomorrow with highs of 18. Blue skies Sunday, partly cloudy to start the week on Monday. Right now it's 7 degrees in the city, 3 in our west on Smooth 95.3.
3: Thanks, Emma. I don't think we want to think about Monday just yet. But let's have out with your weekend plans. The new Spider-Man movie, Brand New Day, is in cinemas. We'd love you to see it. 13:59:50. 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It's coming up to 25 to 8.

0: What a great song from Queen to ease you into your Friday. We played Shakira, Michael Jackson in there as well. Coming up to 7:45, the More Music Breakfast Show. We're sending you off to the movies to see the new Spider-Man flick. Hope you're doing well, Bogart, with you. Maria, how's Bexley this morning?
1: Cold.
0: One word says it all, but can you believe we've only got one more month before spring arrives?
1: Oh, I can't wait. Can't wait.
0: It has just flown. What's on for you today?
1: Just work, everyday routine, just work.
0: When was the last time you went to the movies?
1: Oh, it's been a long, long time, a long time. But my daughter, I tried to ring up yesterday to try to get the tickets for the Spider-Man movie because all I've been hearing is I can't get tickets. I want to see Spider-Man. I said, I'm going to win you some tickets so we can go see the Spider-Man movie.
0: What's your daughter's name?
1: Her name is Anastasia.
0: Oh, well done. You are going to take your daughter and your family along to go and see Tom Holland and his wife Zendaya up on the big screen in Brand New Day. And we'll also give you $100 to buy snacks for the day. So well done.
1: Oh, fantastic. Thank you so much. Thank you.
0: You are welcome. Have a great weekend, Maria. All the best.
1: Okay, thank you. You too.
0: Spider-Man Brand New Day. It stars Tom Holland and Zendaya. It's in cinemas now. Still to come this morning, we will send you off to the Harry Potter exhibition. We'll do that just after 8.
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0: Yes, so how's the Friday commute, Emma?
4: Well, on the M5 at Moorbank, we've got a crash westbound after Heathcote Road and it's heavy back to the Georges River. In St Andrews, there's a car and motorbike crash, Campbelltown Road near St Andrews Road, and it's heavy both ways. St Mary's, a broken down bus, Mamre Road northbound at the Great Western Highway. At Wilton, we've got a car and truck crash, Picton Road eastbound near Pembroke Parade. On the M1 at Cowan, there's a broken down truck on the Pacific Highway southbound off-ramp. In Artarmon, the lights are flashing yellow on Abbott Road Jersey Road, and in Mascot, delays on Airport Drive into the International Airport Terminal. 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
0: Thanks so much, Emma. Getting you through a busy start to your Friday. 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

Spice Girls. There was almost a reunion at the recent Mel C wedding. And of course, Mel returns as coach on The Voice, the 15th season premiering this Sunday. Coming up to 6 to 8 more gold for the Aussies. We'll bring you traffic and news. We'll also have an invitation to the Harry Potter exhibition.

0: Tick off your morning to-do list at BP with barista coffee and breakfast snacks. Turn into BP and it's tick done.
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3: Well, we've got delays on the M5 at Moorbank after an earlier crash westbound after Heathcote Road. At Marsden Park, there's a broken down van on Richmond Road approaching Abel Road. In Claremont Meadows on the M4, there's a crash at Kent Road westbound. St Andrews, a car and motorbike crash on Campbelltown Road near St Andrews Road has left heavy traffic both ways. At Wilton, there's a crash involving three cars and a truck on Picton Road eastbound near Pembroke Parade. And at Artarmon, the lights are flashing yellow on Abbott Road at the corner of Jersey Road. It's time to complete your census. 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
3: It's 8 o'clock. Good morning. I'm Emma Duxbury. Attorneys General from around the country will meet today to discuss a nationally consistent approach to working with children's checks. They will look at introducing uniform standards for eligibility and improved information sharing between states and territories. The meeting will build upon previous reforms which block anyone who's had their check revoked from holding one in another state or territory. Struggling businesses in New South Wales say they may be forced to shut unless the government steps in to address the shortage of skilled workers. Almost three quarters of businesses across the state say they're having considerable difficulty recruiting the people with the right skills to keep their businesses running. Four out of five said the lack of skilled workers was putting extra pressure on existing staff, while 6% fear they may not survive. Australia is sending aerial firefighting assets and teams to help with the response to wildfires in France. 24 crew members from the New South Wales RFS will be deployed in the coming days. The blazes in France are among the worst the country has experienced in decades. More older Australians are putting off downsizing as the property market cools. A new survey finding one in three are delaying selling their home. Darren Moffat from Seniors First says more than 60% would rather unlock equity through a reverse mortgage than sell in the current market.
22: We're seeing a shift in how older Australians are funding their retirement. Instead of selling and downsizing, many are now choosing to access the equity they've built up in their home over the years.
3: And a pair of sneakers worn by Justin Bieber during his halftime show at the World Cup have been brought for $37,000 at a charity auction. One of Lionel Messi's jerseys also fetched $85,000 for the FIFA Global Citizen Education Fund. Updating sport, Australia's Rose Davies has created history, becoming the first woman to win the 5,000 and 10,000 metre double at the Commonwealth Games in Glasgow. Jess Hull was second in the 5,000. We've also picked up a few gold in cycling events at the Velodrome in the men's track cycling team sprint and the women's 4,000 metre team pursuit. Cowboys coach Todd Payton has apologised to fans after his side was smashed 82-12 by the Roosters in Thursday night footy. It was the first time since 1935 that more than 80 points have been scored by a team in a first grade game. And Alex de Minaur has produced a clinical display to defeat the son of his mentor to advance to the quarterfinals of the ATP 500 event. He beat 17-year-old Cruz Hewitt in straight sets.
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21: Smooth weather.
3: Mostly sunny today, heading for tops of 18 degrees right across town. A shower or two tomorrow with highs of 18. Blue skies Sunday, partly cloudy to start the week on Monday. Right now it's 7 degrees in the city, 3 in our west on Smooth 95.3.
24: Thanks, and we made it to the end of the month, the 31st, which just happens to be Harry Potter's birthday. So we thought we'd celebrate with tickets to the exhibition, which is now on at Sydney's Olympic Park, 13:59. 50. Bogart with you. We're on the way to the weekend with more music. It's 8:03.

0: sunny start to Friday. We do have a few clouds around, but thank you so much for joining us. If you're on the school run this morning or just settling into your workday, we played Superstar just then, Donna Summer, Eurythmics in there as well. How wonderful, we're on the countdown to the weekend. Bogart with you at 8:14 at Camden this morning. Debbie, hello.
1: Good morning, Bogart. How are you?
0: I'm very well. Did you get frost out your way this morning?
1: Oh, well, I actually haven't been outside, but it is very cool. But the first thing I've done is woken up and then turned that heater on. So I don't know how cold it is outside.
0: Oh, okay. You don't need to if you don't have to. Are you spending the day at home, are you?
1: I work from home today, so lucky me.
0: Perfect. Oh, so listen, who's the Harry Potter fan in your household?
1: My daughter, my eldest daughter, is the Harry Potter fan. She loves him.
0: Well, it's his birthday today. You probably already know that. So we thought we'd celebrate and we'd love for you to take the family along to Harry Potter, the exhibition. And we'll also give you $200 so you can, I don't know, maybe
1: buy a
0: wand or two or a cape if your daughter would like. So well done.
1: Oh, she'll kill me if we're telling you this, but I won't mention her name. Then everything will be fine.
0: I'm sure she'll thank you.
1: Oh, I bet you she would. She'll think, oh my gosh, Mum, I was going to this anyway. But this is even better because we've got a family park.
0: I'm pleased that we could help you out. Debbie, lovely to talk to you and you have a great weekend. All the best.
1: Thanks. And you too, darling. Bye-bye.
0: Yeah, so well done to our Debbie and her family. See it now at Sydney Olympic Park. You can get your tickets today at harrypotterTheExhibition.com.
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3: The speed limit in school zones is 40 kilometres per hour between 8 and 9:30am and 2:30 and 4pm. Keep our kids safe, slow down and stick to the school zone speed limit.
0: Is it slow on our roads this morning, Em?
4: Yeah, there's a lot happening at Eastern Creek on the M4. We've got a truck breakdown citybound at the Twin Servos. Also on the M4, there's a breakdown on the westbound off-ramp to the Northern Road. At Marsden Park, a broken down van, Richmond Road northbound approaching Abels Road. It's heavy westbound on the M5 past Moorbank after an earlier crash after Heathcote Road. In St Andrews, there's a car and motorbike crash, Campbelltown Road near St Andrews Road. At Wilton, three cars and a truck have been involved in an accident. Picton Road, eastbound near Pembroke Parade, and at Artarmon, the lights are flashing yellow, Abbott Road at the corner of Jersey Road. Aldi prices just got Aldier across the sausage range. 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
0: A great start to a Friday morning. Thanks so much for joining us. One from Mike and the Mechanics at 8:17. 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

good start to your Friday as Sydney rugs up. Good morning, too, if you are just settling into your workday or maybe settling into the commute. We're about to slip into the first weekend of August. It has just flown. We will check what's on as usual in the next half hour at 8:25. Last weekend, two of the Commonwealth Games. Traffic and news next.

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1: Sydney's traffic on Smooth 95.3.
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2: at Mossman, we've got a broken down car citybound on Military Road before Belmont Road. Wilton, three cars and a truck have been involved in a crash on Picton Road eastbound near Pembroke Parade. On the M4 at Eastern Creek, there's a broken down truck eastbound at the Twin Servos. Also on the M4 at Claremont Meadows, a sidelined crash westbound at Kent Road is causing slow traffic from Mamre Road. In Marsden Park, there's a broken down van Richmond Road northbound approaching Able Road. On the M1 at Cowan, there's a broken down truck on the Pacific Highway southbound off-ramp, and at Artarmon, the lights are flashing yellow, Abbott Road, corner of Jersey Road. 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
2: It's 8:30. Good morning, I'm Emma Duxbury. The Federal Attorney General says people want concrete action to protect children and restore confidence in the childcare sectors. Attorneys General are meeting...
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0: jurisdictions have been working on a range of reforms.
1: We've got the National Continuous Checking Capability, which is a centralised IT system underway now, funded by the Commonwealth in pilot stage. So I'm optimistic that we can have substantial improvements in this area, and I look forward to this meeting today concluding that.
0: Business groups are calling for urgent action from the government to address the shortage of skilled workers in New South Wales. Almost three quarters of businesses in the state say they can't find people with the right skills to fill vacancies. Four out of five say the lack of skilled workers is putting extra pressure on existing staff, with 6% of businesses fearing they may not survive. Defence Force personnel will be tracked during weapons training to look at the effects of blast exposure. Blast pressure readings on soldiers' helmets will be cross-referenced with blood tests and neurological data. It's in response to recommendations outlined in the Royal Commission into Defence and Veterans Suicide. The value of research papers undertaken by Australian universities has been called into question. Among the topics investigated over the past 25 years include academic analysis of a Game of Thrones character, the image problem facing zip-off trousers, and the grumpiness of IT project managers. And Hollywood star Ben Affleck has proved just how smart he is, winning the biggest prize on Who Wants to Be a Millionaire in the US. The money will go towards his charity, Eastern Congo Initiative, which he co-founded in 2010. Updating sport, the medals keep coming for Australia at the Commonwealth Games in Glasgow. Rose Davies and Jess Hull went 1-2 in the women's 5,000-metre event. At the Velodrome overnight, we won gold in the women's 4,000-metre team pursuit and the men's track cycling team sprint. Cowboys coach Todd Payton has described last night's record loss to the Roosters as the club's darkest day. They were smashed 82-12, the first time since 1935 that more than 80 points have been scored by a team in a first-grade game. And European football's 55 member teams have voted to boycott FIFA World Cups if the sport's governing body goes ahead with a plan to sell stakes in its competitions to private investors.
2: 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Retreat. 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
3: Smooth weather.
0: Mostly sunny today, heading for tops of 18 degrees right across town. A shower or two tomorrow with highs of 18. Blue skies Sunday, partly cloudy to start the week on Monday. Right now it's 7 degrees in the city, 5 in our west on Smooth 95.3.
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0: The More Music Breakfast Show. Hello and welcome to Friday, the 31st of July. Bogart with you with Emma. Sydney preparing, of course, for another weekend of events, not just an ordinary weekend, the 1st of August. Can you believe it, Em?
1: Already.
0: I know. We'll be seeing Christmas decorations for real soon, won't we?
1: So excited.
0: It's coming up to 8:45 as we check what's on as usual. The cast and crew getting ready for tonight's first performance of Fiddler on the Roof after a sold-out season in London. It arrives at Theatre Royal. Tickets start from $75. Em, there's a lot of people who love their oysters and there's a big festival kicking off at, sounds like you, at West HQ at Rooty Hill.
1: Well, Sydney siders do love their oysters. You know, in the last 3 years, the festival's been running. Over 300,000 oysters have been shucked. It all starts tomorrow and runs throughout August.
0: And how diverse is our city from, you know, oysters to shows? Tomorrow, the Sydney leg of the PBR Professional Bull Riding Event is happening at TikTok Entertainment Centre. Tickets start from $50.
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0: Yeah, latest on the road then.
1: Well, at Calga, we've got a crash on the M1 at the Calga interchange. One northbound and a southbound lane are both closed. At Wilton, three cars and a truck have been involved in a crash on Picton Road eastbound near Pembroke Parade. At Mossman, there's a broken down car citybound on Military Road before Belmont Road. On the M4 at Eastern Creek, there's a broken down truck eastbound at the Twin Servos. There's also a broken down truck on the Silverwater Road eastbound off-ramp. At Roselle, a car and truck crash citybound at the start of the Anzac Bridge has delays back onto Victoria Road, and at Marsden Park there's a broken down van Richmond Road northbound approaching Abel Road. 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
0: Thanks so much for joining us for Friday morning. We're on the countdown to the weekend. It's coming up to 13 to 9.

No doubt to ease you into your Friday morning routine at 6 to 9 on Smooth and in for a big couple of nights too for football fans, with Tottenham Hotspur holding a training session tonight at Allianz Stadium at Moore Park. That's from 6 o'clock, and then their big match with Chelsea at Accor Stadium tomorrow. 80,000 people are expected. Traffic and news on the way ahead of more music for you.

0: Tick off your morning to-do list at BP with barista coffee and breakfast snacks. 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
16: On the M4 at Eastern Creek, there's a broken down truck eastbound at the Twin Servos. Plus, we've got a broken down truck on the Silverwater Road eastbound off-ramp as well. At Rozelle, an earlier crash citybound at the start of the Anzac Bridge has left heavy traffic on all approaches. At Calga, on the M1, there's a crash at the Calga interchange with a lane closed in each direction. Marsden Park, there's a broken down van Richmond Road southbound approaching Abel Road. And at Artarmon, the lights are flashing yellow on Abbott Road at the corner of Jersey. Dempsey Road. 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
16: It's 9 o'clock. Good morning. I'm Emma Duxbury. Attorneys General from around the country will come together today to discuss a national approach to working with children checks. The chief legal officers will meet in Darwin to build upon previous reforms which block anyone who's had their check revoked from holding one in another state or territory. They will seek agreement on a national baseline for criminal offences to bar a person from holding the accreditation. Three international students claim they were targeted in a racial attack in Sydney CBD, with police now investigating. The men say two women taunted them before swearing at them and hurling racial abuse. A physical confrontation between the groups was recorded on a mobile phone. There are fears more businesses in New South Wales will go under unless the government addresses the shortage of skilled workers. Almost three quarters of businesses in our state say they face considerable challenges in recruiting people with the right skills. Egypt has been rocked by a drone attack, marking the first time it's been targeted during the conflict between the US and Iran. No one has claimed responsibility for the incident and no injuries have been reported. The slowing property market is changing the retirement plans for many Aussies, with new research finding a third of older homeowners are delaying downsizing. Darren Moffat from Seniors First says the cost of living and lower auction clearance rates are making retirees reconsider their options.
17: For a long time, downsizing was seen as the obvious next step in retirement, but that's changing. More people are taking the time to understand all of their options before deciding whether selling their home is the right move.
16: And Australian music journalist and broadcaster Glenn A. Baker has died, aged 74. Known for his vast music knowledge, he won the BBC's Rock Brain of the Universe three times in the mid-80s. During his career, he managed several bands and was the editor of Billboard magazine for more than 20 years. Updating sport, runners Rose Davies and Jess Hull have won gold and silver for Australia at the Commonwealth Games in the women's 5,000 metres. Lockie Kennedy and Tori Lewis are into the men's and women's 200 metre finals, while Peter Boll will race for gold after qualifying for the 800 metre final. Australia's also picked up three gold medals, two silver and a bronze on the opening day of the track cycling program. The Cowboys have apologised to fans after last night's embarrassing 82-12 point loss to the Roosters, coach Todd Payton describing it as the club's darkest day. And Alex de Minaur is into the quarterfinals at the ATP 500 event after beating Cruz Hewitt, the son of his mentor, Leighton Hewitt.
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14: Smooth weather.
16: Mostly sunny today, heading for tops of 18 degrees right across town. A shower or two tomorrow with highs of 18. Blue skies Sunday, partly cloudy to start the week on Monday. Right now it's 9 degrees in the city, 6 in our west on Smooth 95.3.
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19: Hello, it's Karen. The sun's shining. It's a feel-good Friday. What's there not to love? Prince is always a favourite. 1999's ready to play right after this one from The Corrs.

0: You know it's a feel-good Friday when you hear Taylor Swift Shake It Off together with Wham! I'm Your Man on Smooth 95.3. Hello there, it's Karen Prater. Oh, so glad we've made it to the end of the week and looking forward to our smooth old school disco. It's back tonight from 7 with Simon Diaz. And we have more music and less talk ready to go right after this.
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